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Our fathers are tired, expired, while they steal, loot, mismanage, mortgage our dreams. We were online celebrating nonsense.

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come to close. The final round on May 24th promises a dramatic conclusion as Rivers United host Katsina United FC in Port Harcourt, while Rangers travel to Lagos to face Continental chasing Ikorodu City. Rangers will secure their ninth league title if they defeat Ikorodu City, but the Lagos side are also chasing a Continental ticket and must win to strengthen their chances. Ikorodu's hope of sealing Continental football suffered a major setback after they were trashed 4-1 by Katsina United at the Muhammadu Dikko Stadium. Elsewhere, Shooting Star boosted their own Continental hope with a 1-0 win over Beru FC, courtesy of a 41-minute strike from Lucky Emmanuel to move to third place. All match day 38 fixtures will be played simultaneously as the NPFL title race and Continental qualification battle go down to the final day. And with that info, I shall quickly observe a break, and when I'm back, I'll be giving you more info on the program. Please stay glued to your radio set and don't touch that dial. Big Billy will be right back after this break.

out in my fist. You could drop your address. Yeah, but look, you come a diamond in the back of my pants. More cocker when you see me cool. And I thought you'd be my dude. If I'm a nature and cool, my catch on me, I'm in zone.

Alright, so welcome you back from that break. And if you are just joining in, this is Sports Review with Big Billy right here in the building. Former Barcelona talisman Lionel Messi has taken to Instagram to celebrate the club's latest La Liga trophy. The Argentina posted on his Instagram story on Sunday, caption, Champions, Visca El Barça, after the Catalan club secured their 29th Spanish La Liga title with a decisive win over arch rivals Real Madrid on Sunday. Barcelona sealed the title with a 2-0 victory in the El Clasico, where first half goal from Marcus Rashford and Ferran Torres powered Hansi Flick's side to a statement win that effectively decided the league race. The result moved Barcelona 14 points clear of second place Real Madrid with just 3 matches remaining, making their lead mathematically unsealable. The victory also commended Madrid to a trophyless league campaign, adding further weight to a match already charged with tension. The fixture became only the second time in La Liga history that the title has been directly decided by an El Clasico result, underscoring the magnitude of Barcelona's achievement. Barcelona midfielder Frankie de Jong reflected on the moment, telling movie star the title is more special for winning it at home against Madrid. Now we have to enjoy it with the fans. We have been the best team in Spain. Of course, we also want to win the Champions League. That is the objective. Next year, we have another opportunity, he said. And lastly, on Eastern Bino Clash Radio Sport Review today, Nigerian Super Falcons will travel to the United Kingdom later this month for a short training tour as preparation continues for the 2026 Women African Cup of Nations in Morocco.

The Cup is expected to run from May 23rd to 28th, with one friendly game likely to be played during the trip, according to reports. Although the tour falls aside the official FIFA international window, the Nigerian Football Federation has decided to organize the camp to keep the team active ahead of next year continental tournament and the qualification race for the 2027 FIFA Women's World Cup in Brazil. The UK program also comes after a frustrating match international break, when the Super Falcons were unable to play the friendly matches initially planned by the Federation. And with that info, I have come to the close of Fisham Binoculars Radio Sport Review today, and I hope you enjoyed every bit of it. Please stay glued to your radio set and don't touch the dial. Believe saying to have a lovely day, and God bless you all.

people, my name na Gladys Odia. I dey go in for Miss Edo International Beauty Pageant as Miss Uromi to represent Una. And the day of this event na May 24th at Victor Wifos Hall, Airport Road, Benin City. I beg, make Una vote for me and buy tickets. You feel reach me on 0703480-5893. And if you reach me on my TikTok account, where your name now, it's Gladys Mike. This beauty pageant not be just to show my beauty, but to tell Una say,

My fellow Nigeria country people, respect my people, Nado, Twalefo now for hearing from us on Esan Banakola's Radio Gongon. Like no other station, my listeners are there. Yes, so in fact, you people are wonderful. Make no worry, because everywhere still, make no boil more rice, sit down, get it back, because we get plenty to read to dish out from this place. Everywhere marama, everywhere sobobo, everywhere nice, in fact, everywhere set for this set time until they carry matter come on from old school, carry corny school level, update recent gist, until they play for Abodo country, Nigeria and beyond. For this Tatafo Chukmata program, they call my people Unado. I remain a sponsor, the theologian, if you call me Mr. T. So for today to read, Unado, I see the Everly, they go Everly, Everly. I say Twally from here, in fact, I say bravo, you guys are good. Our WhatsApp number where if you took mouth for this Unado program as usual, and I be 00519181839. My record the WhatsApp number for clarity sake, 00519181839. And there if you took mouth, talk your own as a person. How you are there? Reason this salutation when we throw away from here, so we'll begin the ride as they play one yearly. When I know say that time we fed just plenty yesterday, talk about some political issue based on what they play, because now political season now we did this kind of time when you know when me know so as an individual too, so more to not to talk too much for today. Again, before we go straight to political gist, we'll quickly touch light one video call when BC man one guy received, so what do they call the English allergy, before we'll go into today's deliberation on political season gist. So based on viral online and other social media network, Facebook friends and other sources, just as in the Bible, they say in everything there is a season.

Before we go there, as usual, my quickly touchlight for what happened to that guy, the English allergy in particular. What did the matter say when it happened to that guy? Oh boy, yo. Akijua. Meaning, if person no fear, he go lost because he go enter inside death and die before he go know where in there or how they play. Now be the video message called maybe say man. This popular content creator, what they call the English Alhaji, received from Badit, just for Fraser and Kong Kong. So, according to this guy in particular, the English Alhaji, he say, no man call, you know, say person, you call person, you just pick call, follow and receive one or two, now so he pick call, the fishing man, and normal. So, now so he just surprised and a Badit call. Identify yourself, tell us whether you be Christian or you be Muslim, so he not come confused, but as a sharp guy, when he be, come quickly to say, he not Christmas, so meaning, as a guy, he be both Christian and Muslim together. And so they speak plenty, talk Yoruba, speak plenty Yoruba with them, speak Hausa, and but they don't come to the fluently for English, because English now borrowed language, and so they talk and small, until others are booky where they know to sabi English. Oh boy, if you see this bandit, Jesus. Very, very fine. I mean, very, very young, black, beauty shoe. Fine boys indeed. No pimples. Oh boy, you. He shock you. Guess what? Oh boy, I saw those guys fine, and I saw the rugged, though. I saw they bloody with many arms. In fact, they get X. You know, to be ox for mine. X bad. They get bad for mine. Oh boy. These guys, they hold plenty arms with bullets around their neck. Eh? Oh boy, you. Shoo! Make a surprise now. So, for this call, now they tell this guy, see, man, we don't hear plenty of your gist there. The English allows you. You the toy security agency, any bandit when they see him, may they just kill him. Now be your condes where you call the create dance. May they say, now you serve pass on this kind of a gist. Oh, boy, as they tell this guy prick, be one for that, two Lego. As in, they talk and say, he fear. You know that, huh? So, for me to tell you like this, you know the kind of fear when this guy fear. He personally follow to it, they show you gun, plenty granite, plenty bullet, full their neck, what they hold, what they ready to kill anybody, even fly past them, or collect. Oh boy, now so they met with this guy, they talk and say, they fall smiling face, they fall laugh, but only your body go tell you, say, oh boy, all this laugh, so you know, pass all this guy's neck, oh. Oh boy, so now so this guy say, he fear, oh, this, the English allergy, say, he fear, but I say, normal guy, what to do, he got go more, some more courage, and now, because he don't need this guy, so he can't put the thing into camera, so he can't video around, to where a few video around reach before in memory come full for phone. Oh boy, yo. Ha! Not be smart, you know. Cool boy. The English allergy say, man, he fear. That is, the guy fear, I swear. Me self, when they watch the content, when the English allergy create, when it create, just they watch them more. I swear, the thing, it be like say, tension, they catch me. It be like say, now me in particular, I just imagine myself, say, man, now me that they call, they follow, they talk that kind of talk, I will feel. Oh boy, you know, talk of say the person in particular. So as this guy, they talk, I just imagine how he go feel. Oh boy, Jesus, which me say, I'm so rugged and heartless young Nigerians, now if they be, when be say, man, they just cross mind. With alphabet ox when the XO which is X me bad. Oh boy. Back to the matter, my people. The English allowed the same man. As the English same man, all these guys, the toxic man make his talk to the talk all those talks. Say in particular, so when they are English allergy, as they be bad it now they call and say if they call evil call now, they can't kill now. I see the tell security say any bandit when they catch me they kill her. Say as in when the English allergy go fee. Oh boy. This guy shut off well, so he don't know what he go talk. Now, so you see, they come up, some more courage, they talk. So later on, from this same video, when he come later, they doing content, and he go talk, say, man, he don't already vow, say, now, what thing go do for life, to endow, say, to say, now, talent, all those kind of things, say, now, gift, you know. So, now, be the matter. So, this thing, not be play, oh, that's what tell you, say, man, nothing, no secret, nothing when you want from say Nakode, no level for where those guys they will, because for the only your body will tell you say the iron, the kind of guns when they carry, not be childish, not be small picking matter, who no eat belefu, you know if you carry that kind gun, I must tell you. So my people, not be small matter, not be play for the. Back to the matter, because yes, the first great

You understand, I say, man, today we'll continue political gist, based on what they saw for our Obodo country. And no time, man. Now, no every now, based on viral online and other social media network, Facebook, friends, and other sources. Just as in the Bible, you know every now, when they talk, say, in everything, there's a season, as I told just now. Now, so it be for Obodo country, Nigeria, for the political season, my people. So, for this and now, though, make we choke mouth for some kind of matter. When he played for, between the, this our former president of Nigeria, when be good luck, Bele Jonathan. So this, matter be say, they come, they form, follow and they talk, then they remind them, say, he a good guy, as the name implies, as good luck, say, now, so he take good, say, he a nice guy, all those kind of plenty, you say, even when it be, Peter good, but this guy, he gooder, and he, that is, he a the best. Not really good as if. That kind of thing. I don't know how to give you the kind of exaggeration as a TikToker. So now so they give this guy plenty impression and force him so that he now go try run another race for presidency. You don't understand? So all these people know whether they follow the talk now. Some for Bayelsa people. Now so they try to impress this guy. They tell him plenty things. Oh boy. They put on this guy. So this excellency, good luck, Bele Jonathan, the former president. People, they say you must go for another presidential race. Oh, will be good, but good Lord Jonathan is better. We want him back. Without a hesitating, they can't do what I say now, force. They want him paid down, and either he don't even get choice. He must come back, or we need you. Nigeria, I wonder, we need your help. Oh boy, you. If now you don't know your response, but I must tell you quickly as this guy take response. Now this guy come out, good luck, Jonathan, president, former to be precise. So, now so you just look all of them when they talk all this talk. Say, okay, I hear what you talk. You say, okay, as all of you gather like this, so, how many of you get voters card? Oh boy, you. Now, so, they're shocked because of a truth, Among all those people, so now only a few of them get voters card. They just, they talk plenty. They do like say that they find person where they will give ladder. When the person don't plant the ladder finish, they will come out, ask, them, say, okay, genuinely, how many of you have a voters card? And again, after he thought that one finished, he come talk, say, man, presidential race, it's not a computer game. Oh boy, when he talk that one, Jonah, now so the people, that is the tire. It could be like, this thing, when this, song where they say, who never fuck up, hands up in the air. No one, that is nobody will respond. You know that kind of biblical translation for that kind of song now, where they say, who never fuck up, first cast a stone at this woman. So nobody, when he be saying never fuck up, or he never sin. So all have sinned and cut short of the glory of God. So as God told that one, now so all of them tire. Oh boy, you, when he talk that thing, that is he weaken their morale. Until say, first of all, they don't even get a voters card. Number two, that he say presidential race, na my maybe na child this. He just cleared that, say, not be computer game, oh, when you if he say anybody, feed your own gadget, the press. Oh boy, you, that guy, that's a good response from my man. Before the people go, oh boy, he talk that one, they tire. That will tell you that this guy, they try to tell the same man, he no get on to contest or go for another final reason. Because now the, as they say, now the last stroke, now he break the canvas back, something like that. Now that guy tried to tell them, say, day or day, not me on now, can they talk that one, no. Presidential race, it's not a computer game. So my people, our WhatsApp number again, where if you took man for this Unado program, I'll be 00519181839. My recording WhatsApp number again for clarity sake. So you got Tokyo 00519181839. Whether this thing, whether, good luck, you better not talk that thing well when you say, you know, they go again. Say presidential race. Say, no, be computer game. Because this our guy now. As he was Joe Ahmed, Bola Tinubu, now he did, he would die for there. But if he no come die, he go see the complete the 8-10. If he won't be say another 10 or see the, he ready chop and join, say, if he no mind. So, you got to talk your own confidentially, whether this guy, whether not fear, the fear make and they run, or not fear make and hand over to Buhari or something, I don't know what you got to for this kind of thing. Or maybe he talk well, because all man for himself, everybody is individual. When we say the guy don't collect now, he don't die, something happen to run, all of them go run, go back, you know, go get, we go there. Whether not why saying, anyone you got to talk, my guy, talk him, freestyle, because if you don't use your sense, especially people go help you use him. So that one, now for that one, so I quickly talk another thing when he play onto political game again. That one, now for that one. Onto this, NDC matter again, now I know what he play way back now.

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0: the 60s all over again.

and of the Son, and of the Holy Spirit. Amen. You expired, Jesus, but the source of life gushed forth for souls, and the ocean of mercy opened up for the whole world. O fount of life, unfathomable divine mercy, envelop the whole world and empty yourself out upon us. O blood and water which gushed forth from the heart of Jesus, as a fount of mercy for us, I trust in you. O blood and water which gushed forth from the heart of Jesus, as a fount of mercy for us, I trust in you. O blood and water which gushed forth from the heart of Jesus, as a fount of mercy for us, I trust in you. Our Father, who art in heaven, hallowed be thy name. Thy kingdom come, thy will be done, on earth as it is in heaven. Give us this day our daily bread, and forgive us our trespasses, as we forgive those who trespass against us. And lead us not into temptation, but deliver us from evil. Amen. Hail Mary, full of grace, the Lord is with thee. Blessed art thou among women, and blessed is the fruit of thy womb, Jesus. Holy Mary, Mother of God, pray for us sinners, now and at the hour of our death. Amen. I believe in God, the Father Almighty, creator of heaven and earth, and in Jesus Christ, his only Son, our Lord, who was conceived by the Holy Spirit, born of the Virgin Mary, suffered under Pontius Pilate, was crucified, died, and was buried. He descended into hell. On the third day he rose again from the dead. He ascended into heaven, and is seated at the right hand of God the Father Almighty. From there he will come to judge the living and the dead. I believe in the Holy Spirit, the Holy Catholic Church, the communion of saints, the forgiveness of sins, the resurrection of the body, and life everlasting. Amen.

treasury of compassion inexhaustible. Look kindly upon us and increase your mercy in us, that in difficult moments we might not despair, nor become despondent, but with great confidence submit ourselves to your holy will, which is love and mercy.

my people. My name na Gladys Odia. I dey go in for Miss Edo International Beauty Pageant as Miss Uromi to represent Una. And the day of this event na May 24th at Victor Wifos Hall, Airport Road, Benin City. I beg, make Una vote for me and buy tickets. You feel reach me on 0703480-5893. And if you reach me on my TikTok account, where name now, it's Gladys Mike. This beauty pageant not be just to show my beauty, but to

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Yes, big, brilliant day for the

0: Alive Chapel joyfully invites you to the consecration and enthronement of our bishop-elect, Rev. 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
0: 25th October 2010. The church auditorium, in Tieozova Road, behind Yorkville Resort,

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Our fathers are tired, expired. Today we rise. 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

0: once woke up, such a child is not in school. But because Nigeria is a very porous country, we don't have all those things.
1: Wait first. That car when they drive, they go, so you put up for a bus. Then our countrymen be say that Pikin birth was registered. You know, how many of us they registered their birth? How many of us? In fact, right now, sir, Nigeria don't know how many cities. Me they tell you just now, say some government schools, the authorities of that school, they cannot tell the actual number of students they have. School when they're not finished, you want to talk how many students will you get? School when we say a class today you get 200. Next term, the same class, oh, next term. That session never end though. You pass first term, second term. The second term, you don't get 250 for the same class. Yeah. You don't know how they take on, you don't register them, you don't have the admission forms. I want to collect that kind of picking. That kind of picking, if you enjoy, nothing will happen because you don't have any detail about that child. You don't get any information. You know they. So that picking, if you enjoy you and you just go there, you just try to go there, cure your injury for us. Now that kind of thing, they make some teachers the whole break. Say, if I still make a discipline this picking now, if things go south, who will have my back? Will there be any compensation from the government as to, okay, this teacher was dealt with in this manner, let us take charge of his hospital bill, this teacher's property was destroyed, let us pay 40 or 50%. That is why you see teachers holding back. You understand? And parents on their own, sometimes, I wish, if we can, like, first of all, put these children's schooling on hold, then admit some parents into school and teach them parenting, because most parents are paid in the parenting aspect of their life. You understand?
0: Yeah.
1: How can you tell a child to get up from bed and go and get ready for school, and that child is telling you that today I don't want to go to school? You ask the child, why? He said, no, I don't want to just go to today. You can't leave her. You can't come out. I suppose not a barber. I can buy. They give you better 20 strokes first before that child will be dealt with. You understand? Before you come out, your child has to have a very viable reason as to the reason he or she is not going to school that very day. Don't be saying, I don't want to just go. Or, how many years in school? Then, work it on a motor or a handbag, work it on that way. AJ is school year here, work it on. Some parents need. We don't go physical, some parents. When I do it.
0: Alright, my wonderful country people, I hope you now hear every bit of the program and will now enjoy every bit of it. I beg you as a parent, you as a teacher, the best you can do is to ensure that your children, they are in order. Because at the end of the day, the teacher will do a job. The whole thing still fall back to you as a parent. If your teacher, or if the teacher will teach your pikin, if you not feel put your pikin in a good direction, you go leave them. Because after all, some people say, some in quotes, some people say government work now so that they take the carry on. Yeah. So they go carry your pikin like that, they go put them for shoulder. If you heavy, they go just drop the hand, your pikin will fall back to you as a parent. And the bad thing is, say, if that pikin not good, it go affect both the teacher when you wave the hand to win, and all of us when you even did there.
1: Yeah.

when you deliver a word. You know what I mean? Now true, if the figure starts to terrorize everybody, the whole community now go hear them. So you as a parent, try as much as possible to put your children in check. Put them for a place where they belong. Not let them they override you, because some people say okra, not the top high school planter. If you too much, you go bend the okra, you go pluck within one pluck commode. So my country people, now waiting for the call for the program today. Mrs. Joy, thank you so much for your time. My name is Stephen Bibini, and by the special grace of God, we go day again with another edition of the program next week. Until then, stay out of trouble and remain blessed. Bye for now.

0: Welcome to News on the Hour, reaching you from Eastern Binoculars Radio Urumi. 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Unstable network connectivity frustrate businesses, subscribers in Urumi. Police arrest 12 suspected cultists in Edo. FG, EU, WHO unveil €4.2 million initiative for disease outbreak response. My name is Joseph Osayamo Iguanri, and now the news in details. Residents of Urumi have continued to raise concerns over the persistent decline in mobile network services across the area, describing the situation as a major setback to communication, business activities, and daily living. Many subscribers of different telecommunications providers have reportedly experienced unstable internet connections, poor call quality, failed transactions, and frequent service interruptions in recent weeks. Speaking with our reporter, Mr. Mark Homo said the network challenge has become a recurring problem affecting users across different mobile lines. According to him, the poor connectivity has made communication difficult and disrupted several business and online activities that depend on stable internet services. He appealed to relevant authorities and network providers to take urgent steps to ensure that network services remain stable and accessible to customers at all times. Ms. Homo further stated that whenever there is technical issue or service disruptions, customers should be properly informed instead of being left in uncertainty. He also advocated compensation for subscribers during period of prolonged network failure, stressing the need for greater accountability from service providers.
1: Yeah, Makomo is the name. Yes, we discover that sometimes we want to use our phone or our laptop to do one task or the other. Sometimes network will be a problem across the different lines. We are appealing to the relevant agencies, those people providing these services, the network, to ensure that it is always available. If there will be a problem, the customer should be posted to know that from time to time there will be problem, it is under service or something. We should not be kept in the gap, in the dark, that you want to use your phone or laptop, it's got some days you can even access it for like 2 or 3 or even a week. It's not a good thing. It's not happening like that in international communities. People should be kept posted on any of the network that has an issue, and also come and explain later why that issue was there and when we are to expect it, and there should be a compensation for the days we cannot access it. We cannot be collecting money and sometimes we will not see the service.
0: In a separate update, Edo State Police Command, in collaboration with the Edo State Security Corps, have arrested 12 suspected cultists at Amazing Grace Estate, Elile Community, Uzare, Auchi, in Edo North. The state command spokesperson, Eno Ikuedem, in a statement on Monday said the arrest was carried out on May 7 following the swift response of operatives to credible intelligence. She stated that during preliminary investigation, 7 of the suspects confessed to being cultists. Ikuedem said the operative recovered a grey Mercedes-Benz Jeep with registration number GWA471TS, allegedly belonging to one Balogun Israel, who is currently at large. We'll take a short break now and see the come on the news today. FG, EU, WHO unveil €4.2 million initiative for disease outbreak response. We'll bring you details of these and more shortly. Please stay tuned.
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0: Welcome back and thank you for staying tuned. This is Shambai Clash Radio News on the Hour, and let's tell you the rest of the news. The federal government, in partnership with the European Union and the World Health Organization, on Monday launched a €4.2 million initiative to strengthen Nigeria's capacity to detect and respond to disease outbreaks. The program, known as EU Support to Public Health Institute in Nigeria, was unveiled in Abuja at a gathering of health experts, senior government officials, and development partners. The four-year initiative funded by the European Union and implemented by the World Health Organization in collaboration with the Federal Ministry of Health and Social Welfare is valued at approximately 6.7 billion naira. The program is expected to strengthen the core function of selected public health institutions to improve early detection of outbreaks, enhance information sharing, and reduce the impact of poor health outcomes across the country. And that is where we wrap up News on the Hours to bring it to a close here once again. Unstable network connectivity frustrates businesses, subscribers in Uromi. Police arrest 12 suspected cultists in Edo. FGEU WHO unveil 4.2 million euro initiative for disease outbreak response. And that is it. For comment, feedback, and info, send your update to us on 08051918139. You can also give us an email on asambinoclass@gmail.com. And on behalf of Asambinoclass Radio News Crew, thank you for staying tuned. My name is Joseph Osayamo Iguanre, saying have a great day. And make sure it's
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5: 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FG, First Bank, push women's vocational skills for jobs. Customs, hand over stolen luxury vehicles to Canada. I am Edna Fowles with the business news in details. The federal government, through Ministry of Women Affairs and Social Development, alongside stakeholders in the education, financial and development sectors, has urged Nigerians to embrace skills acquisition and vocational empowerment, while commending First Bank for its investment in youth and women-focused capacity development initiatives across the country. This was disclosed in a Sunday statement from the partners speaking at the graduation ceremony of 50 women from a vocational and entrepreneurship training program sponsored by First Bank Nigeria Limited in partnership with the Africa Project Development Center in Gangwaglanda, Abuja. Representatives of the Minister of Women Affairs and Social Development, Salawu, describes skill acquisition as a critical tool for addressing unemployment, poverty, and economic inequality in the country. Meanwhile, the Nigerian Customs Service has handed over several stolen luxury vehicles traced to Canada after intercepting them at the Tin Can Island port in Lagos, in what officials described as a major breakthrough against transactional vehicle theft syndicates. The recovered vehicles, which include exotic brands such as Lamborghini, Rolls-Royce, and Mercedes-Benz, were formally handed over to Canada authority during a ceremony held at the Tin Can Highland Port on Monday, May 4th, 2026. With this, we end the business news from Eastern Binoculars Radio. I am Edna Fowles.
0: Welcome to News Across the Globe on Eastern Binoculars Radio. First, the headlines. Iran responds to U.S. proposal for ending war. Trump says terms unacceptable. Francis Macron announces more than 1 billion euro of investment deal in Kenya. My name is Joseph Osamu Iguare, and now the news in details. Iran has sent its response to the latest U.S. ceasefire proposal via Pakistani mediators, once negotiation to focus on permanently ending the war, but President Donald Trump quickly rejected it as totally unacceptable with no details. Iran seeks to end the war on all fronts, including in Lebanon, where Israel is fighting the Iranian-backed Hezbollah militant group, and to ensure the security of shipping, State TV said. Washington's latest proposal addressed a deal to end the war, reopen the Strait of Hormuz, and roll back Iran's nuclear program. Meanwhile, French President Emmanuel Macron has urged more investment in Africa Sunday, as he prepared to co-host the African Forward Summit with his Kenyan counterparts. The first such forum to be held in an English-speaking country, it marks a shift in French policy towards the continent. Paris has stressed its new outlook as a partnership of equal with the focus on economic cooperation and investment. Macron used the occasion to announce major new deals between the two nations. To wrap up, the news across the globe, the headlines again. Iran responds to U.S. proposal for ending war. Trump says terms unacceptable. France's Francis Macron announces more than €1 billion of investment deal in Kenya.
3: And that is where we wrap up. Thank you for joining. Have a pleasant.
0: Welcome to the religious segment on ASAM Binoculars Radio, Thursday Headlines. Pope to Vatican Observatory. Church embraces science to find God in creation. Pope: Christians and Muslims must work together to revive humanity. My name is Joseph Osayamoi Gwari, and now the news in details. Pope Leo XIV held an audience on Monday with the board of the Vatican Observatory Foundation. In his address, the Pope recalled that Pope Leo XIII refounded the Vatican Observatory in 1891, at a time when science was being presented as a rival source of truth to religion. The 19th century Pope said he was refounding the institution so that everyone might see clearly that the Church and her pastors are not opposed to true and solid science, whether human or divine, but that they embrace it, encourage it, and promote it with the fullest possible devotion. Meanwhile, Pope Leo met on Monday morning with members of Jordan's Royal Institute for Interfaith Studies and the Holy See Discovery for Religious Dialogue. The members of the Royal Institution, which was founded under the patronage of Jordan's Prince Hassan bin Talha, were in Rome for a colloquium on human compassion and empathy in modern times. To wrap up the religious news, the alliance again, Pope to Vatican Observatory, Church embraces science to find God in creation. Pope: Christians and Muslims must work together to revive humanity. And that is where we wrap up the religious news. Thank you for joining. Have a pleasant day.
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6: Hello and welcome to Eastern Binoculars Radio. It's your weather forecast for Urumi, Eastern and North East local government, Edo State, predicted by Matthew State. My name is Jake Chris. By 12 a.m. in the morning, there will be a cloudy sky of 79 degrees Celsius of relative humidity of 92%. And by 3 p.m. in the afternoon, there will be a light rain of 91 degrees Celsius of relative humidity of 55%. And by 4 p.m. in the afternoon, there will be a cloudy sky of 91 degrees Celsius of relative humidity of 57%. And by 11 p.m. again in the evening, there will still be a cloudy sky of 79 degrees Celsius of relative humidity of 90%. The sun will rise by 6:19 a.m. and the sun shall set by 6:44 p.m. in the evening. And that will be that on your weather forecast for Urumi, Eastern and Northeast local government. 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Thank you.
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Hope una day all right and did enjoy the cool breeze weather of today. 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So I welcome you all to today's entertainment gist, what will bring to you from our Make Sense Radio Station, Esan Binoculars Radio Uromi. Now me be your host, Ms. Judy K. And today, I've got a lot of present happenings. I've got a lot of interesting gist package. Yes, where I want you to know today, all the things will happen for that side of entertainment industry today. Yeah, now I want you to know like this. So as usual, make we, you know, sharply go on a short musical break before I give you the full package as the day on my table today. Please, no touch the dial button. I'll be right back.

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Proudly Igbo, Abumoye Igbo, Anibundi Igbo, the chosen ones, child.

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1: This is not a drill. 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

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We are all connected forever.

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1: 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The good, the bad, and the malicious. 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

I'm Dr. Howard Richman. 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

0: Alive Chapel joyfully invites you to the consecration and enthronement of our bishop elect, Rev. 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
1: I am Igbo, born of fire, raised by peace. 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Until proudly Igbo, Abumoye Igbo, and Ibundi Igbo, the chosen ones drop. Love it or hate it, you can't ignore it. Bless us and you prosper. 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

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We are one people, one destiny. Join us, the Igbo Community Network. We are all connected forever.

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Build a home anywhere, and that place becomes home. 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

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We are one people, one destiny. Join us, the Igbo Community Network. We are all connected forever.

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1: Social media feels like the world's wild west, Hada. The good, the bad, and the malicious. Propaganda, marketing noise fill every space. It's harder than ever to tell fact from fiction, truth from trend, and news from noise. But not anymore. 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

Gerade den Oguta, Imo State, Nigeria, now to Africa and to the world. 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

0: Alive Chapel joyfully invites you to the consecration and enthronement of our bishop elect, Rev. 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Briggs, to the office of a bishop.
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0: 25th October 2010. The church auditorium, in Tieo's Over Road, behind Yorkville Resort,

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Join us, the Igbo Community Network. We are all connected forever.

0: Alive Chapel joyfully invites you to the consecration and enthronement of our Bishop Elect, Rev. 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

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Today we rise. 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

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Hate us and you suffer.

no this and no peace. We are one people, one destiny. 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We are all connected forever.

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We'll take you global, put your dreams on the map. 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

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We'll take you global, put your dreams on the map. 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

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Proudly Igbo, Abumoye Igbo, and Ibundi Igbo, the chosen ones, Jah. 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

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Build a home anywhere, and that place becomes home. 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

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We are one people, one destiny. Join us, the Igbo Community Network. We are all connected forever.

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We are one people, one destiny. 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We are all connected forever.

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If you're ready, we're waiting. KC Records, where stars are born and legends begin the world.

They told us we're the future of tomorrow. 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Our fathers are tired, expired. Today we rise. 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

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Start today. And let KC Records and One TV launch you to the world.

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0: 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At the church auditorium, in Tieo's Overroad, behind Yorkville Resort,

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1: Yeah. Today,
2: 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Hada. The good, the bad, and the malicious. Propaganda and marketing noise fill every space. It's harder than ever to tell fact from fiction, truth from trend, and news from noise. But not anymore. Because now the people have a voice in it. 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

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Proudly Igbo, Abumoye Igbo, Anibundi Igbo, the chosen ones, child.

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Proudly Igbo, Abumoye Igbo, and Ibundi Igbo, the chosen ones, drop. 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

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Build a home anywhere, and that place becomes home. But never forget the motherland, Alaibo.

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We are one people, one destiny. 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We are all connected forever.

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Social media feels like the world's wild west, Hada. The good, the bad, and the malicious. 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But not anymore. 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

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Our fathers are tired, expired. Today we rise. 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

Amiibo, born of fire, raised by peace. 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Proudly Igbo, Abumoye Igbo, Anibundi Igbo, the chosen one's drum. 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

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Build a home anywhere, and that place becomes home. 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

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We are one people, one destiny. Join us, the Igbo Community Network. We are all connected forever.

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We are one people, one destiny. Join us, the Igbo Community Network. We are all connected forever.

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But tomorrow never came. Our fathers are tired, expired. Today we rise. Noahawk is our bloodless coup.

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One community rising. We stand for proof. 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

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But tomorrow never came. Our fathers are tired, expired. Today we rise. Noahawk is our bloodless coup.

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One community rising. We stand for proof. Get listed.

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